train to our primary music transmission for this news update. According to recent reports, just the investors are now being taken hostage by a devious-looking female who goes by the name of Lady Giraffe. The incident took place just a few hours ago when the princess was taking a nap in her Queen's Speed Palace. The devious-looking female was reportedly seen heading north towards the South Pole. According to the latest contact we have with His Royal Highness King Edward, Lady Giraffe has demanded a ransom of 1,000 Pythagorean heads. Prince William has pledged revenge from the